My jaw is on the floor right now. It's 107.3 The Vibe. I'm Laura. Madonna just said the best night of her life, read between the lines here, was with JFK Jr. I mean, how long do you think she was holding that one in? What made her decide now is the time?

We are giving you the chance to be one of the first to see the Morton Amphitheater. It is a brand new venue opening with Kesha. That's going to be the first show on June 3rd, and you have a chance to win your way in. 5 in 10 game. That comes up 8:20 Monday morning on 107.3 The Vibe.

from Ariana Grande. That one just dropped yesterday. It's called Hate That I Made You Love Me on 107.3 The Vibe. Of Laura getting so excited for her next era. I mean, she's putting Wicked behind her, and her new album, Petal, drops on July 31st.

If your commute includes a drive-by Arrowhead Stadium, you might want to ask your employer to work from home during the World Cup. 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I'm Laura. Studies show commute times could near double during match day.

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Gracie Abrams dropping a new album on July 17th. We are about to have a sad girl summer. It's 107.3 The Vibe. I'm Laura. You got Gracie's album, Olivia Rodrigo's coming out in a couple weeks, and Ariana Grande. I'll smile.

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A Cyrus and a Jonas just got matching tattoos, and I'm a little upset it was not Miley and Nick. It's 107.3 The Vibe of Laura. It was Noah Cyrus and Frankie Jonas. I had no idea they were that close.

Now that Memorial Day weekend is behind us, it feels like, maybe just to me, but it feels like we've turned a corner. Like summer is officially here. It's 107.3 The Vibe. I'm Laura. That means we're staying up later. The sun is setting later. And the vibes are continuing all night long. Club Vibe coming up next with DJ Kirby.

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4: Hey, what's up, everybody? It's Carson Daly with a song that was number one on this weekend back in 2016, which seems like yesterday, but lo and behold, it's 10 years ago. Ariana Grande, Dangerous Woman, was a massive number one song, and we thought it'd be fun to play Ari right now. So let's relive it. Our former number one is Ariana Grande on The Daily Download.

0: All right, no movement for Mr. 305, Pitbull, and Lil Jon. Damn, I love Miami, which sounds good as we get May here to a close in the summer months. What a great city. I'm Carson Daly. We're going to take a quick break. We've got the top 18 getting ready. They include Zara Larsson and Jenny, Noah Kahan, Dominic Fike. We're also going to check out our little mini countdown and see what's been trending, our top five trending tracks, thanks to all the social media efforts that have been going on. It's all coming up next right here on the Daily Download, this week's top 30.
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0: There's One Republic, Need Your Love, up one spot from last week. And Ryan Tedder and the boys said they've been trading texts regarding music for the Top Gun 3 movie. That makes a bunch of sense since One Republic had one of the biggest songs, as you might recall, back in 2022, which was featured in Top Gun 2. So try to bring the magic to the next Top Gun series. I'm so excited they're going to do Top Gun 3 because I thought 2 was so good. That's going to be hard to top, though. Anyway, Need Your Love there moves into number 14. I'm Carson Daly. Got 13 more songs in our quest to get to number one. We're going to hear from Ella Langley, Taylor, Sienna Spiral, and more next on The Daily Download. 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

0: Bruno Mars, that was our biggest mover last week, if I'm not mistaken. Yeah, Risk It All, but this week stays put at number 8. I'm Carson Daly, and there's more on the way as we get closer to number 1. A couple of songs from Zara Larsson, Pink Panthers, Olivia Rodrigo, plus a fun throwback to my friends in No Doubt, who I just saw at the Sphere in Las Vegas. I'll give you my review on that, too. It was awesome. The top 7 play next, right here on The Daily Download. This week's top 30.
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0: 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I'm your host, Carson Daly. Big shout out to this radio station for playing us. Appreciate it. I met a guy in Las Vegas recently who said, yeah, I work at a radio station. We used to play your countdown show. He said, I think they still do, but he doesn't work there anymore. And I said, you know what, man, I appreciate you. There's a lot of DJs out there that are responsible for playing this show right now. And so I just want to let them know, as a former radio DJ, I certainly appreciate the radio station's efforts and all the board ops and the people who help make this show get out there for people to actually listen to. So shout out to you guys. Appreciate you. I'm Carson Daly, and the top three songs are coming up next on the Daily Download. Olivia Dean's been number one for weeks. Can she hang on to that top spot? We'll find out next.
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Krause in the house. And it looks like rain moving out of the area. We should get some sunshine a little bit later this afternoon. That's a great way to wrap up the weekend. Teddy Swims is on 107.3 The Vibe.

We're just a couple of weeks away from getting the new album from Olivia Rodrigo. We will get that on June 12th. Her tour kicks off at the end of September. Good luck getting tickets if you don't already have them. Those shows are sold out. It's 107.3 The Vibe.

All the hits, 107 through the vibe. Krause in the house and a big night, Wednesday night. Morton Amphitheater, the first show. It will be Kesha. I know you want to be there. We're making that happen tomorrow, 8:20. Tyler the Fry has your tickets. It's 107 through the vibe.

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0: All the hits, 107.3 The Vibe, Krause in the house. 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

Disclosure Day is the name of the new Steven Spielberg movie. It'll be out on June 12th. And the cool thing about it is it takes place. It's set in Kansas City. Now, they didn't film any of it here.

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Krauss in the house. Alex Warren bringing his tour to Kansas City just a couple of weeks, June 21st. We'll be taking over the T-Mobile Center. It's 107.3 The Vibe.

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Might be hard to believe, but tomorrow officially marks the halfway point of 2026. Doesn't it seem like it just started and we're at the halfway mark?

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1: Yeah, I think being a radio person would just be hilarious, because I'd be really good at it, don't you think?
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This woman was going to the bathroom and a snake came slithering up. 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
10: The way people treat you is a reflection of how they see you. 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Teddy's on with Mr. Know-It-All. She likes

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You're supposed to change out your underwear every single day, but over 40% of people admitted to only changing them about every 2 days. What? Stella Shade, 107.3 The Vibe. I mean, I guess do what makes you happy, boo-boo. But

BTS right there. Could you imagine hearing BTS perform that live? And you decide where you're going. Maybe you want to get away to LA or New York or Boston and take someone with you too. And your next chance to go bye-bye is coming up tomorrow morning with Tyler.

graduate decided to take her graduation pictures with a real-life breathing alligator. His mouth was wide open in some of them. Like, rah. It's 107.3 The Vine. I mean, cute, but never trust the crocodile. See you later, alligator.

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5: 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All the hits.

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I'm Sage. We're having a great weekend and starting out this show with some new Ariana Grande, Hate That I Made You Love Me. Now, as for the tone of this song, I like it. I like Ariana Grande singing in her lower register. I like the ethereal instrumentation. If this is the vibe Ariana Grande is changing it up to, I approve.

Now, Russell Crowe recently laid down the law to people trying to take pictures with him, get autographs. He was recently in a viral video coming out of his hotel in France, and he told autograph seekers, look, stay where you are, don't push it on me, I'll come to you. 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Russell Crowe has been famous for a very long time. 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For just

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Tune in tomorrow morning here on 107.3 The Vibe, 6:45 a.m. for Tyler Fry's Backtrack. He's giving away passes to an advanced screening of Disclosure Day, very highly anticipated movie by Steven Spielberg. Highly anticipated for us Kansas Cityans, of course. Have you seen the trailer? You've seen the Kansas City representation. It's a runway here on The Vibe.

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